It's not time to make a change. Just relax, take it easy. You're still young, that's your fault.

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1: One ticket, please. Long enough so everybody's here. Hey, what's going on, man? Yeah, she's at home. Yeah, she's

I can really make you mad. Other things just make you swear and curse. When you're chewing on life's gristle, that grumble, give a whistle.